just to be social. I'll make all these plans with friends and hope they call and cancel. 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Now I'm wishing I was with them.

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1: This is a song about the greatest heartbreak I've ever known. This song is called 9.

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I heard you moved to Austin, got an apartment and settled down. And every once in a while, I start texting, write a paragraph, but then I delete the message. Think about you like a pastime.

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